0: Divergence FM.
1: I've been knowing you for some while.
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0: Yo, Chinese man, Scratch Bandits crew, Blitz the ambassador,
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0: your man Cypher.

We hope you enjoyed the ride to the Uptown Funk Empire. Before we let you go, we wanna give a big thanks and respect to the old school. James Brown, Isaac Hayes, George Clinton and Parliament, Roy Ayers, Sly and the Family Stone, Curtis Mayfield, Zapp.

0: Jimmy Casker Bunch, Rick James, Brass Construction, Ollie Brothers, The Old Adam, Joe Boogaloo Jones, One Way, Average White Man, OJ's, Mini Roberta, South Soul Orchestra, Ripple, George Duke, War, Dennis Coffee, Barcase, Patrick Swisher, Boyano, Rufus and the Chaka King, Lakeside, Universal Robot Man, Leroy Burgess, Tina Mary, Fat Batman, Jill Scott Era, Lobel, Shuggy Artist, Peace.
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0: Bed's in the clouds, I hope the clouds catch her. 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Clouds catcher, clouds catcher, clouds catcher. Imagining a date, she's the cloud cover as I lay in wait. One day with no ceremony, I expect to hear the full story. Maybe she's apprehensive, it will bore me. Maybe I won't be able to see the silver lining. Perhaps her news will come with bad timing. Perhaps she'll conclude I'm too intelligent to continue rhyming. You stole my heart, Patty Hearst, and rendered me speechless, which was a first. Get it yourself, I'm not going in your purse. It's set up like freestyle or free verse. Because of this curse, I request a nurse to help make this nightmare reverse and disperse. Sometimes they feel close enough for me to even reach and snatch her. It's an emergency, call the dispatcher. She's in her own frequency, the clouds catch her. Clouds catch her. Clouds catch her. Clouds catch her. Clouds catch her.
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Sir, I'd just like to announce that the composer of the next song, who wrote it especially for Astrid, is in the house, the very famous songwriting team of Jimmy Van Heusen and Sammy Kahn. Mr. Kahn is in the house, and he wrote this especially for Astrid, called Never Trust Your Heart. Only trust your heart.